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1: This thing right here is letting all the ladies know what guys talk about. You know, the finer things in life. Check it out.

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1: Now this right here is what we call Welcome to Miami. But tonight, we just gonna call it Fiesta. Cause I don't wanna care where you are or what you doing. If you in a club tonight and you wanna party, I wanna see you get crazy.

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1: Hey, it's a mess out there. They can leave, but we don't care. 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I'm good right here. I've been

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1: Oh, it's beautiful. But wait a minute, isn't this...
0: Yeah, yes it is.
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0: Well, baby, I went down and got it for you.

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Listen to my money talk, and now I like it. Yeah, everyone know what I mean. When it's a green, that mean go. Give me what the hell I want. Give me what the hell I want.

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1: It's 2021. Time to bring the light in. We gonna bring the light in, you know. DJ Khaled, I see you. Cool and Dre, I see you. Christine Jewelers in the building. L Boogie, Lorena.

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1: 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But the funds have been spent, and very well spent. And for this reason, we're now producing

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1: 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All around the world. And now, we're international.